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0: van een heroïsche mijnwerker opgenomen in Nashville en bereikte de eerste plaats in de Billboard poplijst. Ik wou country lijst zetten, maar nee, poplijst. En we gaan naar Jimmy Reddin luisteren met The Cajun Queen.
1: She kind of breezed into town from New Orleans and said, "Boys, I'm Big John's Cajun Queen. I didn't come here to argue or waste anybody's time. I just come to get my man from your dirty old mind. 'Cause he moves me. Now where you give up, where old Queenie's gonna start. 'Cause I got a powerful love in my heart. So just show me the hole way down in the ground and tell the whole wide world Big John's been found. And he's living. So down in the mine without a sign of a light, old Queenie went a-looking for John that night. She found him there at the bottom of the pit and placed a red-hot kiss on his cold blue lips. He started breathing. She waited a minute and then she kissed him again, and old John got the power of 100 men. Up he come a clawing and a digging like a mole, and said, "Come on, Queenie, we're gonna leave this hole." They started walking. Now a roar from the crowd greeted this fine pair as they both walked out in that cool night air. And up for silence went Big John's hand, and the Queen said, "I told you I'd get my man, 'cause he moves me." You can find him today, they're down in New Orleans, Big Bad John and his Cajun Queen. They're a little bit wrinkled from the strain of time, but their love's just as strong as that night in the mine. 110 grandchildren. Now the moral of this story has a real clear omen. Don't you ever underestimate the power of a woman.
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0: Met als pleister op de wonden, zal ik het maar zeggen. We gaan naar Wild Roses. Dat was een Amerikaanse countrymuziekband die in 1988 werd opgericht door 5 vrouwen. Pamela Cat, Katie Mack, Pam Perry, Nancy Given en Wanda Vick. Aanvankelijk traden de dames op onder de naam Miss Behaving. Ze veranderden echter de naam in Wild Roses. Tussen 1988 en 1991 namen ze 3 studioalbums op, waarvan 2 bij Liberty Records. In diezelfde tijd brachten ze 3 singles in de hitlijsten van de Billboard Hot Country Singles en Tracks, nu het Hot Country Songs. Sinds het uiteenvallen van de band in 1991 heeft Wanda Vick als sessiemuzikant gewerkt en Cat is blijven schrijven en optreden in de muziekindustrie. We gaan luisteren naar There Is a Place.